0: 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Black and blue, colors in the sky, I'll be with you, cause I'm your samurai.
1: 出售一台金迪封闭电动三轮车，五年的车，价格是3000元。可小易啊，联系电话是183-4066-8638，136-5417-6402。2015年的五菱宏光 S

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